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1: Well, my daddy left home when I was three, and he didn't leave much to Ma and me, just this old guitar and an empty bottle of booze. Now, I don't blame him cause he run and hid, but the meanest thing that he ever did was before he left, he went and named me Sue.

shot across his teeth, and we crashed through the wall and into the street, kicking and a gouging in the mud and the blood and the beard. I tell you, I've fought tougher men, but I really can't remember when. He kicked like a mule and he bit like a crocodile. I heard him laugh and then I heard him cuss, and he went for his gun and I pulled mine first. He stood there looking at me and I saw him smile. He said, "Son, this world is rough, and if a man's gonna make it, he's gotta be tough. And I know I wouldn't be there to help you along. So I give you that name and I said goodbye. I knew you'd have to get tough or die. And it's that name that helped to make you strong." Yeah. He said, "Now you just fought one hell of a fight, and I know you hate me and you got the right to kill me now, and I wouldn't blame you if you do. But you ought to thank me before I die for the gravel in your guts and the spit in your eye, 'cause I'm the that named you Sue."

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6: 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Hello and welcome. My name is Katja Milicic and here are the top stories on this Thursday, July 9th, 2026. PM Plenković is demanding an apology from European prosecutors over the Giudice case. U.S. and Iran threaten more attacks as strikes continued for second day. President Milanović is in Montenegro for an official visit. Prime Minister Andrei Plenković's cabinet today approved 20 million euros in assistance for Ukraine through NATO's Prioritized Ukraine Requirements List, PEARL program, which coordinates the purchase of critical defense equipment from the United States by other NATO allies and partners. The government also forwarded to Parliament a draft act on the exploitation of energy resources, regulating the management of Croatia's key geo-resources. The cabinet welcomed strong investor interest in Croatia's latest bond issue, through which the country raised more than 1.2 billion euros. Prime Minister Plenković also commented on tourism figures released yesterday. Croatia currently ranks fourth in Europe for overnight stays. We're coming close to the levels we've seen over the past few years of 21 to 22 million visitors and 110 million overnight stays. That's why it's important to pay close attention to every aspect of pricing policy while keeping in mind the security situation in the Mediterranean and the pricing policies of competing destinations. After the cabinet meeting, the Prime Minister opened an elder care center in Krapina Zagorje County, where he also commented on this week's verdicts in the so-called Giudice corruption case. 10 of the 29 people indicted by European public prosecutors for corruption and the misuse of EU funds involving the Ministry of Culture and Zagreb's Faculty of Geodesy have been convicted after pleading guilty to all charges. Proceedings against the remaining 19 defendants, including a former state secretary and former dean, as well as a former professor at the faculty, are ongoing. Plenković insisted that all wrongdoing was committed by individuals associated with the Faculty of Geodesy and that the Minister of Culture had nothing to do with the case. He said the EPPO should apologize. What has come to light in the Giudice case once again fully confirms what we've been saying all along. Perhaps this would be the right moment for the EPPO to apologize to the Minister of Culture and the government. Coming out with insinuations through its people in the media, practically accusing the Minister of Culture of involvement in the misuse of funds, especially European funds, at the very beginning of the 2024 election campaign, was a malicious attempt to influence the election result, said Plenković. According to the indictment, the defendants are charged with abuse of office and authority, corruption, unlawful favoritism, forgery of official documents, and money laundering. Prosecutors allege they siphoned an estimated 2.8 million euros in state funds allocated for earthquake recovery. The scandal prompted the opposition to demand the culture minister's resignation. Amendments to the law on persons missing in the homeland war sparked rare cross-party unity in Parliament today. Lawmakers unanimously backed changes that will allow inheritance proceedings to move forward, even if a missing person has not been officially declared dead. Although the law does allow for the possibility of declaring a missing person deceased, many families have understandably been unwilling to do so for emotional reasons, explained State Secretary Darko Nekić. Croatia is still searching for 1,725 people who went missing during the 1990s Homeland War. The main obstacle to locating the remains of many of them is the lack of cooperation from the Serbian authorities in identifying the locations of unmarked graves. During the debate, lawmakers urged the government to step up efforts to resolve the remaining missing persons cases. President Zoran Milanović is in Montenegro after attending the NATO summit in Ankara. He said relations between Croatia and Montenegro are good, but stressed that the two countries need to resolve their long-standing border dispute once and for all. Milanović also said it was important for Croatia to have constructive partners in Montenegro. He went on to comment on recent remarks by Serbian President Aleksandar Vučić and Serbia's military buildup. Our immediate neighbors are acquiring weapon systems that we don't have, which means we may have to acquire them ourselves, and we want to avoid that. That already raises red flags. Some may say it's foolish to think that way, but I see it as part of my job. If I don't ask these questions, then I'm useless as president. Yesterday, Vučić dismissed Milanović's comments as, quote, stupid and foolish, and said Serbia would no longer be anyone's prey. The United States and Iran continued exchanging attacks today in a further escalation of the conflict in the Middle East. According to Iranian state media, U.S. forces struck an area near a nuclear power plant. The United States has confirmed that U.S. forces hit approximately 90 military targets overnight. Jordan said it intercepted 8 missiles fired from Iran after they entered its airspace. In Kuwait, one person was reported injured following an Iranian attack. Ukrainian drones struck 12 Russian tankers in the Sea of Azov overnight. Kyiv says the vessels were transporting oil to Russian forces in occupied Crimea while helping to circumvent international sanctions. According to Ukraine's Ministry of Defense, 36 vessels, including 32 tankers from Russia's so-called Shadow Fleet, have been targeted over the past 4 days in the Sea of Azov and the Black Sea. Germany has reached an agreement with the United States to acquire Tomahawk cruise missiles and deploy them on its territory. We are closing a critical strategic gap in our defense while at the same time working to develop our own European systems and deploy them across Europe, said German Chancellor Friedrich Merz. The agreement was finalized yesterday on the sidelines of the NATO summit in Ankara. The remains of 10 victims of the Srebrenica genocide were transferred from Viskovo near Sarajevo ahead of their burial on Saturday, marking the 31st anniversary of the massacre. The funeral procession passed through central Sarajevo, where hundreds of people gathered to pay their respects. So far, the remains of nearly 7,000 victims of the killings carried out by Bosnian Serb forces between July 11th and 22nd, 1995, have been identified and buried. More than 8,000 Bosniak men and boys were murdered in what has been recognized internationally as genocide. The end of June brought a heat wave and record-breaking temperatures. It has now been officially confirmed that this June was the warmest on record in Western Europe and the second warmest globally. The average global temperature in June was 1.39 degrees Celsius above the pre-industrial average. Sea surface temperatures were also the highest ever recorded for the month. Scientists warn that heat waves are likely to become more frequent, more intense, and longer lasting as the climate continues to warm.
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6: In sports, as the FIFA World Cup enters the quarterfinals tonight, the new European club season is also getting underway. Hajduk Split hosts Slovak side Žilina in the first leg of the first qualifying round of the Europa League. Ahead of the match, Hajduk coach Gonzalo Garcia was asked whether captain Marko Livaja would feature.
8: Okay, Marko is back with the team in the last days. The rest of the information is given by the club. And about the team who's playing, like always, I never tell much, so I want to stay on this.
6: Livaja was sent home from the club's training camp in Slovenia earlier this month after refusing to comply with the club's disciplinary rules. At one stage, it appeared Hajduk might part ways with their captain, but the two sides have since resolved their differences. Friday's forecast calls for mostly sunny in the morning and moderate clouds in the afternoon. Winds will be mostly mild in the interior with only a moderate northwesterly in the eastern regions. On the coast, expect a light to moderate northeasterly overnight, followed by southwesterly and westerly winds in the afternoon. A southeasterly will also be in the mix in the north. Morning lows will range from 13 to 18 in the interior and from 20 to 24 on the Adriatic. The day's highs will be between 27 and 32 degrees. For the Voice of Croatia, I'm Katja Milicic.
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